0: RMF Smooth Jazz.
1: Autumn in New York. Why does it seem so inviting? Autumn in New York. It spells the thrill of first nighting. Glittering crowds and shimmering clouds.

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0: Such grafting times we never saw.
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0: And that's why we have a pure food law.
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0: And everything we find is a

And I started praying, oh Lord, please let this last. 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
1: Unreroute the rivers, let the damned water beep. There's some people down the way that's thirsty, so let the liquid spirit free.

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Clap your hands now.

And I know it's stupid to be mad about the boy. 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

0: what you told me. Heard what you said. Yes, I heard what you told me. Heard what you said. You said, I said, what the hell you doing?
1: Oh, don't you?

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1: I don't believe it.
0: Come a little closer, give me one little squeeze.

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1: How do you call your lover boy?
0: Come here, lover boy.
1: And if he doesn't answer?
0: Oh, lover boy.

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1: 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Been sitting here wishing

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There's ain't no place to get well. Said the commentary once again. Got to break out of this empty shell.

And I started praying, oh Lord, please let this last. We seem to float right through the air.

knew I'd hold me fast, and I started praying, oh Lord, please let this last. We seem to float right through it.